Don't nobody else make me feel like. Don't nobody else make me feel like. Ah. 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Yeah. 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
1: Radio, muzyka, fakty. RMF FM. Just a young gun with a quick fuse. I was uptight. RMF Dance.

If you don't like something, change it. If you don't like your job, quit. If you don't have enough time, stop watching TV.

Waiting for the night to shine like a star. Everyone, no matter where you are, if you're near or far.

ask for money and get advice. Ask for advice, get money twice. I'm from the dirty, but that Chico nice. Y'all call it a moment, I call it life.